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ashtray, reminiscing on those past days. 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

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My toady's with me, but you know I'll always come back. 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So I say, fine.

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10: The top stories this hour. The prospect of a Labour leadership challenge is looming closer after Andy Burnham was cleared to run for selection in the Makerfield by-election. Potential rival Wes Streeting will make his first public appearance later since quitting the Cabinet. With a key Starmer ally admitting the Prime Minister's unpopular, Tory leader Kemi Badenoch says the government's in meltdown.
11: Rachel Reeves said it herself, that a leadership crisis would just be chaos. We've seen the Health Secretary resign because he wants to be Prime Minister. The Labour Party is only interested in themselves. They are not governing the country. Andy Burnham wants to rock up and just be Prime Minister despite being out of Parliament for a decade.
10: Donald Trump's claiming the world's most active terrorist has been killed. The President says he ordered an operation involving American and Nigerian forces to target Abu Bilal al-Maliki. The father of a college student who's died after catching meningitis has paid tribute to his funny, sociable, kind-hearted son. Lewis Waters, who attended Henley College in Oxfordshire, is one of three cases reported in the outbreak. Two pupils from separate schools in Reading are being treated. Shemez Ladani from the UK Health Security Agency says no one should panic.
12: Unlike Kent and Weymouth, this is not an outbreak where we have no idea where the circulation is happening, so we had to give out antibiotics to large numbers of young adults and teenagers. This is a more targeted group that we hope will control the infection.
10: Police say they're launching an unprecedented operation in London today to try to stop rival protesters clashing. The Met's spending £4.5 million deploying armoured vehicles, police horses, dogs, drones and helicopters, along with thousands of officers. Aston Villa have qualified for the next season's Champions League with a 4-2 victory over Liverpool. They go above their opponents to fourth in the Premier League. And Vienna's making the last preparations to host the grand final of Eurovision tonight. The UK is represented by Lookmum No Computer, whose real name is Sam Battle, with his song Eins Zwei Drei. From Sky News, I'm Imani Brana.
13: Hello, good morning. How are you today? It's Greg Burns here. Right, Water Boys, Hole of the Moon coming. Avril Lavigne and Complicated. And let's continue Saturday morning with one of my all-time favourites from James, Sit Down.

Station Radio the weekend. Hello, good morning. Brilliant song from Kirsty MacColl. And New England coming up after a man who is killing it in 2026. Loved him at the Brits. He's Somber, Homewrecker.

0: Nation Radio. Hello, good morning. How are you? Hope the weekend has got off to an okay start. We will continue it with ABC Poison Arrow and a song we know from the early 90s still sounds every bit as good now. It's Charles and Eddie, Would I Lie to You?
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Nation Radio. Hello, good morning. It's Greg Burns here with a great song from a huge talent. We love Olivia Rodrigo and Good For You.

0: Nation Radio at the weekends. It's Greg Burns here. So there is going to be a World Cup final halftime show. Coldplay obviously involved. They're curating it. And they're going to play their song with Chainsmokers, something just like this. Plus some Blue, their new song on the way.
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0: been celebrating 25 years together, those boys. It's Blue and Flowers at Nation Radio. All right, good morning. How are you today? Let's find out what news we're waking up to next at 7. Nation
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18: The top stories this hour. Andy Burnham's attempt to return to Westminster could happen in a few weeks. The Greater Manchester Mayor has been allowed to stand for selection in a forthcoming by-election, which he'll need to win to be able to challenge Sir Keir Starmer to be the Prime Minister. Andrew Fisher's a former policy adviser for Jeremy Corbyn.
19: Andy Burnham has done a very good job as Greater Manchester Mayor and is widely seen across the political board as a success story there. And that's replicated in the votes he got to be re-elected as Greater Manchester Mayor. You know, he is widely seen as a very popular and successful mayor.
18: Police are putting in place what they call an unprecedented multi-million pound operation to keep London safe during two protests. They're trying to prevent clashes between Tommy Robinson's Unite the Kingdom march and a pro-Palestinian rally. Donald Trump says the Islamic State group's second in command has been killed. The president's written on Truth Social that he ordered Abu Bilal al-Maniki to be eliminated in a joint mission involving American and Nigerian forces. Now, it's a big day of sport. The Scottish Premiership title will be decided when Celtic and Hearts meet at Parkhead at this lunchtime. A win or draw will give Hearts their first title since 1960. Celtic win it if they take the 3 points. In England, Chelsea and Manchester City meet at Wembley this afternoon in the FA Cup final. And Manchester City will be presented with the Women's Super League trophy after they take on West Ham on the final day of the season. And it's Eurovision tonight as well in Vienna. The grand final is being boycotted by Ireland, Iceland, the Netherlands, Spain and Slovenia due to Israel's participation. Here's contest director Martin Green.
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18: Martin Green, the Eurovision Song Contest director.
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18: Sunny morning for most. Cloud and rain across the far west of the UK will slowly move eastwards. That's the latest. I'm Carl Hartley.
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0: Hello, good morning. Let's continue today with Talk Talk. It's My Life from Wilson Phillips. Hold on, love it. After this from the 80s, here comes Whitney.

Hits Nation Radio. Do you see the news that Boy George was attempting a Eurovision entry representing San Marino? Unfortunately, he didn't get through. We're going to play his classic from Culture Club next, Karma Chameleon, after Miles Smith and Niall Horan.

0: Station Radio. Not particularly feeling like mid-May today, I've got to say. Clouds, some showers, temperatures, low teens. But some great tunes to wake up to, including Doobie Brothers and Emily Sunday.
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Greg Burns here. Right, Dua Lipa will be celebrating, making the Sunday Times Rich List this weekend, 170 million. She's doing all right. Here comes Levitating.

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0: Greg Burns here, right. Savage Garden, nice song to wake up to this morning. Truly, Madly, Deeply is on the way. And we'll do a great tune, new music from Joe. That great one, End of Beginning, before 8. Nation
2: 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And direct from the West End, Trainspotting the musical storms the stage. 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
15: 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Are you?

0: Nation Radio. Hello, good morning. It's Greg Burns here. I hope you're having a good Saturday so far. We'll find out the latest news and weather this morning next at 8. Nation
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24: The top stories this hour. Andy Burnham has been given permission to run for Parliament in a by-election. It means if he's successful, he's one step closer to challenging Sir Keir Starmer to be the Prime Minister. York MP Luke Charters has already been campaigning for the Greater Manchester Mayor in Makerfield.
25: The first door I knocked on, I heard the phrase, I voted reform last week in the locals, and I thought, oh, right. And then proceeded to say, but I'll be backing Andy if he's a candidate. And do you know what? That was a consistent message. So that gives me a lot of hope.
24: Now, it's going to be a busy day for police in London. Tens of thousands of people are expected in the city for two major demonstrations. Plus, it's the FA Cup final. Armoured vehicles, police horses, dogs, drones and helicopters, along with 4,000 officers, will be deployed as the Metropolitan Police hopes to avoid clashes between a Unite the Kingdom march and the pro-Palestine Nakba Day rally. The second in command of the terror group ISIS has been killed in an operation conducted by US and Nigerian forces. President Trump says Abu Bilal al-Minuki thought he could hide in Africa, but didn't realise sources kept America informed on what he was doing. Football Now and Celtic manager Martin O'Neill is on the verge of another Scottish Premiership title 22 years after his last at Parkhead. The defending champions need to beat Hearts today to make that happen. O'Neill stepped in as interim boss twice after Brendan Rodgers and Wilfried Nancy were both fired.
0: It was a privilege to come back again for a start this particular year. I'd never have thought it in a million years that this could have happened, really. And so I should actually enjoy it. I should actually enjoy it more than I'm doing.
24: Chelsea and Manchester City meet at Wembley this afternoon in the FA Cup final. And organisers of Eurovision are hoping tonight's final is a success. Despite five countries pulling out, Spain, the Netherlands, Ireland, Iceland and Slovenia are boycotting it because Israel's taking part.
20: 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Weather.
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24: Sunny morning for most. Cloud and rain across the far west of the UK will slowly move eastwards. That's the latest. I'm Carl Hartley.
2: It's Greg Burns here, right? Some Tears for Fears coming up. Jessie J and her brilliant Domino. And right now, last few weeks of rehearsals for Take That before their tour. Here's Pray.

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Should we do our Eurovision entry for 2026? Something a bit different. Here's Look Mum, No Computer.

0: Station Radio. Here we are, second half of May. Doesn't feel like it at all today. Showers, quite low temperatures as well, looking around 13. All right, Depeche Mode. What a great tune to perk you up next.
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those albums absolutely everybody had in their music centre. Dire Straits, Walk of Life. All right, good morning, how are you? I got great weekend tune for you from Bob Marley. After Shawn Mendes and Camila Cabello, do you remember these two were a couple? Senorita is on Nation Radio.

0: Nation Radio. Hello, good morning. It's Greg Burns here, going to bring back a ton of memories on the retro years, as always, from 9 this morning. But right now, she gets ready for her big summer wedding. Taylor and Love Story is coming up. Nation
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0: It's Katy Price's anthem. Where is my husband? This is Nation Radio. That's a Netflix documentary just happening before our eyes, isn't it? Right, let's roll it back. The retro years are coming up this morning after the news and weather next at 9. Nation
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16: The top stories this hour. More than 4,000 officers have been drafted in to support police in London deal with two planned protests happening later. Tens of thousands of people are expected to attend Tommy Robinson's Unite the Kingdom event and the pro-Palestinian Nakba Day rally. Our senior reporter, Claire Board, has more.
17: The Met Police says tensions are high following recent hate crimes and arson attacks in Jewish communities and the terrorism threat level raised. The operation is expected to cost over £4 million.
16: Conservative leader Kemi Badenoch says the government is in meltdown as Labour prepare for a potential leadership campaign which could see Sir Keir Starmer lose his job. Andy Burnham has been given permission to stand for selection in the Makerfield by-election, while his potential rival for the role, Wes Streeting, will make his first public appearance later since quitting the cabinet. And Pep Guardiola says there's no way yet today it will be the last time he leads Manchester City out at Wembley. He has one more year on his contract, but there have been rumours he might leave this summer. City take on Chelsea in the FA Cup final this afternoon.
18: Now for the news here in East Yorkshire and Northern Lincolnshire. Hull's energy sector is getting a boost as six major companies, including Shell and Siemens, have joined the Humber Energy Board. The move takes the board's membership to 16, strengthening calls for government action to unlock tens of millions of pounds in investment. The board says backing the Humber could create tens of thousands of jobs and help drive the UK's shift to cleaner energy. People in East Yorkshire are being urged to help hedgehogs as new hogway frames are handed out to local community groups. The scheme, supported by the council, comes as numbers continue to decline. John Pemberton from the council says it's all to promote nature recovery.
19: As a Howden-based company, we've been producing these markers for hedgehog highways. They supplied us with almost 200 to use as we see fit, which is brilliant. So we've been issuing them to local nature-based community groups and will promote nature recovery across the county.
18: And in today's sports action, Hull KR are back in the Rugby League. Round 11 continues as the Robins head to Lee Leopards this evening. They're looking for an eighth win in a row in all competitions.
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18: A dry start to the day here. We are expecting the odd shower later on, though. Temperatures reaching the low teens. That's the latest. I'm Matt Madron.
0: All right, here comes some 90s memories. Corona, Rhythm of the Night. Let's go. Early Shaggy, Oh Carolina, and a great song from Luther and Janet to start.

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Right, do you remember a band called Space from Liverpool? They're coming up after the ultimate 90s memory.

0: radio at the weekend. And it was the decade of boy bands and girl bands. Another Levels of Be Alone No More coming up. And before the Spice Girls, there was Eternal. Then number one, I Want to Be the Only One, is coming up.
1: 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Because whatever the weather, with a Costa iced coffee made with heart in hand, the summer moments we love last. 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

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Hello, good morning. Hope you're good this Saturday. Right, the genius that is Richard Ashcroft coming up after equally genius Madonna, Beautiful Stranger.

0: Nation Radio. Got a new J-Lo film dropping on Netflix with Brett Goldstein playing her love interest. Rumoured to be off-screen as well. And we'll roll it back to the Love Don't Cost a Thing era on the retro years next. Nation
1: 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Welcome back to Costa Coffee's Iced Coffee Forecast. Here to update you on the week ahead. Today, there'll be unexpected adventures moving in from the east, with high chances of bumping into friends and conversations that go on longer than planned. Later this week, expect a refreshing iced coffee, made for picnics with picky bits and nowhere to be until six. Because whatever the weather, with a Costa iced coffee made with heart in hand, the summer moments we love last. Costa Iced Coffee, made for summer.
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0: 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Alex Duffy's going to kick that off after news at 10.
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15: The top stories this hour. Police say they're launching an unprecedented operation in London to try to stop a rival protesters clashing. Extra officers have been drafted in from forces around the country as a Tommy Robinson-backed event and a pro-Palestinian rally take place this afternoon. Our senior reporter Claire Board has more.
16: The cost of today's policing operation is expected to be around £4.5 million and over 4,000 police officers are due to attend. As well as horses, drones and dogs, police are also expected to use facial recognition technology. technology.
15: The Deputy Labour leader Lucy Powell has reiterated her support for Andy Burnham to become the party's candidate in the Makerfield by-election. It's thought if he becomes an MP, he'll challenge Sir Keir Starmer to be leader of the party. Now, 37 matches of the Scottish Premiership season have been played already, but for Hearts and Celtic, it all comes down to this afternoon. Their showdown will decide who will be crowned the champions, with Hearts 1 point ahead before their final day showdown at Parkhead.
17: Now for the news here in East Yorkshire and Northern Lincolnshire. Six leading companies have joined the Humber Energy Board, bringing its membership to 16. The board's calling on the government to back investment that create thousands of jobs and help speed up the transition to cleaner energy in Hull and the wider region. More than 180 hedgehog highways are being installed across East Yorkshire to help hedgehogs move safely between gardens. The recycled frames fit around small holes in fences and gates, helping the animals avoid busy roads while finding food, water and shelter. John Pemberton is from the council, who are backing this.
18: They are, I guess, sort of archways that would go over the gaps that we'd encourage people to put in garden fences, garden walls, etc., to allow hedgehogs to move across the landscape. The most important thing is making sure that they can move.
17: It was an agonising loss for Grimsby Town in the League Two playoffs. They looked set for a penalty shootout against Salford but conceded late in extra time, losing 4-3 on aggregate in the semi-finals. In Rugby League, round 11 of the Super League is continuing today. Hull KR will be heading to Lee Leopards this evening.
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17: A dry start to the day here. We are expecting the odd shower later on, though. Temperatures reaching the low teens. That's the latest. I'm Matt Madron.
12: Now. European Hits Weekend.
19: Good morning. It's Alex Duffy with you. Now, this European Hits Weekend, nothing to do with the fact that it's the final of Eurovision tonight, honestly. Bucks Fizz in a moment, and this from ABBA right now.

A European Hits Weekend on Nation Radio. Nothing to do with the fact that it's the final of Eurovision tonight. And Bucks Fizz winning Eurovision for the UK back in 1981. How many times do you reckon they tested that Velcro just to make sure that the skirts would come off at the first attempt? This is Nation Radio. Good morning. It's Alex Duffy with you. Just for you across Yorkshire and Northern Lincolnshire. On the way, music for you from Duran Duran in a moment. And this guy is around here this summer, actually. If you've got tickets to go and see Teddy Swims at Scarborough Open Air Theatre, he's doing two sold-out nights. You are in for the time of your life. And that's just a trip to Scarborough. This is Mr. Know-It-All at Nation Radio for Saturday morning.

0: I love at the weekend being able to play you some songs that are proper throwbacks that we'd forgotten about. From 1983, the Lotus Eaters, and The First Picture of You was their only UK top 20 hit. Look, I hope you're doing okay for Saturday morning across Yorkshire and Northern Lincolnshire. It's looking okay today. A little bit of sunshine around, a little bit of cloud around today. Looking all right. Tomorrow, chances it's going to be a little bit wet at 14 or 15 degrees. But hey, let's cling on to the fact that this time next weekend, we're going to be back into the 20s, and I cannot wait for it. On the way, music for you. Olivia Rodrigo, and we go 80s with Duran Duran next.
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0: Nation Radio. It's Alex Duffy just getting on the songs for a Saturday morning. Whether you're doing a coffee run at the moment, are you? Is it a late breakfast at yours? Are you being a parent doing sports stuff today? Whatever it is, hope it's all right for you. Shame Grimsby Town couldn't get through to Wembley last night. They got through to, well, it went to extra time, the game. They were one goal behind on aggregate at the start, managed to pull it back. They were winning 2-1, so it was like a draw on aggregate. And then, into extra time, a goal for Salford that saw them through to the final. But what a game for the Mariners. What a season, to be fair. There's always next year. And we've still got Wembley to come for Hull City and Hull KR in the next few weeks as well. So plenty of sport things to look forward to. Whatever you're up to for Saturday, I've got you two on the way. And how would you react if you answered the phone and won life-changing money? Are you a screamer? Find out how it can be you after this. Olivia Rodrigo at Nation Radio.
1: I hate to give the satisfaction asking how you're doing now. How's the castle built off people you pretend to care about? Just what you wanted. 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I loved you truly. You gotta laugh at the stupid

0: Saturday morning across Yorkshire and Northern Lincolnshire. A little bit cloudy, a little bit of sunshine around today as well. Not too bad. Tomorrow looking a little bit wetter. On the way, music for you from Scouting for Girls and Donna Summer will ease you into the weekend as well. First of all, this.
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0: Somebody is going to win life-changing money for answering their phone on Wednesday. This coming Wednesday, £400,000 can be yours. Our winner yesterday, Peter, was over the moon when he answered the phone.
3: You're winding me up. Oh my, what? Can't believe it. This is really true. My mind is blown here. I can't believe it.
0: I know. It could be you having that reaction on Wednesday. Because now we have two winners every week on a Friday and a Wednesday. 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
0: Thank you for having us on. Tonight, Grimsby Auditorium have got Drag Me to the 80s that looks great fun. Junction and Gaul, Abergold as well. And the brilliant comedian, Chris McCausland, is at Hull City Hall tonight. Brilliant comedian and Strictly Come Dancing winner. I wonder whether he'll be having his say on the hosts of Strictly. So, you know, the rumour has it, Emma Willis, we mentioned her in the week. It looks like she's signed, done deal. I think Emma Willis is a brilliant main host, as the anchor role, as the sort of test character. Emma Willis will smash that. Brilliant. Rumour has it, Johannes, the professional dancer, is going to be joining her. I adore Jojo. He's brilliant. I think he'll be great. The one that a lot of people have gone, what? Sorry? Comedian Josh Widdicombe looks set to sign. Now, I think he's a brilliant comedian. I think he's great in a lot of things. He's wonderful on The Last Leg. Does he really care what your Paso Doble is like? I guess it remains to be seen. Let's watch this space and find out, shall we? On the way in just a moment, it is our European Songs Weekend. Nothing at all to do with the fact that it's the final of Eurovision tonight. Nope. Another three big songs that were huge in Europe coming your way next at Nation Radio.
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18: The top stories this hour. Police say they're launching an unprecedented operation in London to try to stop a rival protesters clashing. Extra officers have been drafted in from forces around the country as a Tommy Robinson-backed event and a pro-Palestinian rally take place this afternoon. Our senior reporter Claire Board has more.
19: The cost of today's policing operation is expected to be around £4.5 million, and over 4,000 police officers are due to attend. As well as horses, drones and dogs, police are also expected to use facial recognition technology.
18: The Deputy Labour leader Lucy Powell has reiterated her support for Andy Burnham to become the party's candidate in the Makerfield by-election. It's thought if he becomes an MP, he'll challenge Sir Keir Starmer to be leader of the party. Now, 37 matches of the Scottish Premiership season have been played already, but for Hearts and Celtic, it all comes down to this afternoon. Their showdown will decide who'll be crowned the champions, with Hearts 1 point ahead before their final day showdown at Parkhead.
20: Now for the news here in East Yorkshire and Northern Lincolnshire. Six leading companies have joined the Humber Energy Board, bringing its membership to 16. The board's calling on the government to back investment that create thousands of jobs and help speed up the transition to cleaner energy in Hull and the wider region. More than 180 hedgehog highways are being installed across East Yorkshire to help hedgehogs move safely between gardens. The recycled frames fit around small holes in fences and gates, helping the animals avoid busy roads while finding food, water and shelter. John Pemberton is from the council, who are backing this.
21: They are, I guess, sort of archways that would go over the gaps that we'd encourage people to put in garden fences, garden walls, etc., to allow hedgehogs to move across the landscape. The most important thing is making sure that they can move.
20: It was an agonising loss for Grimsby Town in the League Two playoffs. They looked set for a penalty shootout against Salford but conceded late in extra time, losing 4-3 on aggregate in the semi-finals. In Rugby League, round 11 of the Super League is continuing today. Hull KR will be heading to Lee Leopards this evening.
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20: A dry start to the day here. We are expecting the odd shower later on, though. Temperatures reaching the low teens. That's the latest. I'm Matt Madron.
16: 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European Hits Weekend.
0: Morning, I'm Alex. Coming up, a song that nearly won us Eurovision back in the 90s, and a song that, although it's about Japan, is actually from Germany. First of all, this.

thing about this song, Gina G, and who are just a little bit on Nation Radio's European Hits Weekend. It didn't win Eurovision for us in 1996. I think it came second, and then we'd win it the following year with Katrina and the Waves. But that song was nominated for a Grammy. And still, Europe was like, nah, it's not for us. What did you want from us, Europe? Well, and then the following year, we found out it was Katrina and the Waves of Love, Shine a Light. Go a little bit ballady. Something you can wave your arms in the air to. And we nailed it. Fact, we haven't nailed it since. It's by the by, isn't it? Saturday morning here at Nation Radio. I'm Alex Duffy. Good morning. Soft sell on after Bruno Mars. I Just Might at Nation Radio.

0: Soft Cell, Tainted Love at Nation Radio. Bit sunny, bit cloudy today. At least we've only got the two seasons and like the four that we seem to have had every other day this week. It's Alex Duffy with you. That's me, Saturday morning. Love that you're with us. I was off last weekend because I got myself away for a few days and I had that panic. Have you ever had that panic of when you hear your name read out at the airport? Find out why it actually led me to some travel advice. I'll go with Martin Lewis on you after Shakira next. Nation
1: 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Alex Duffy on Saturday with Croft Park Cafe. 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

Stevie Wonder. And isn't she lovely? This is Nation Radio. It's Alex Duffy with you for Saturday morning. We're on the 16th of May. We're over halfway through May. What is going on? Also, just over 2 weeks until my birthday, but just thought I'd put that in there. Thank you for having us on this morning. Lots going on. Chris McCausland, the brilliant comedian at Hull City Hall tonight. That's going to be amazing. Grimsby Auditorium have got Drag Me to the 80s as well, which looks like a lot of fun. Whatever you're up to this weekend, hope it's a good one. I had the indignity of hearing my name read out at an airport last weekend. Have you ever had it? Oh, it frightens the life out of you when you hear your name. And I heard it. I was like, I think that was my name. So I went to the gate and I said, sorry, I think you've just read my name out. She went, oh, yeah. Because the flight wasn't fully sold. She went, no one's bought the exit row seats. So we're putting you in. I got upgraded to what, let's be honest, is Jet 2 first class. Okay. Upgraded to those legroom seats for free is Jet 2 business class, isn't it? But then I was upgraded to first class when, turns out I had the whole row to myself. Oh, the dream! So all I'm saying, and I said, how come? And they said, oh, because the flight, you know, everyone else is in couples or groups, but because you're a solo traveller, because it was just me, the other half couldn't get time off. Got upgraded. So there's my Martin Lewis money-saving tip. If you want to be upgraded for free, divorce is what I'd suggest. Ariana Grande at Nation Radio for Saturday.

0: the best variety of hits right here on Nation Radio. Mental as anything and live it up. Before it, Ariana Grande. And my little travel tip, if you're travelling and want to end up with the extra legroom seats, or as I call it, Jet 2 business class, all you need to do, it turns out, is travel by yourself. I made a joke and I said divorce. Me and the other half haven't split up. I should probably clarify. Ace my love is listening this morning, going, what? On the way, Sporty Spice when she teamed up with one of TLC next. Make me a winner. Mega May with Nation Player. Somebody is going to win life-changing money for answering their phone on Wednesday. This coming Wednesday, £400,000 can be yours. Our winner yesterday, Peter, was over the moon when he answered the phone.
1: You're winding me up. Oh my, what? Can't believe it. This is really true. My mind is blown here. I can't believe it.
0: I know. It could be you having that reaction on Wednesday. Because now we have two winners every week on a Friday and a Wednesday. 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

0: place in the States called Hope Hole, which I love. It's cute. Ella Langley and Choosing Texas on Nation Radio. Look, coming up in just a moment, all this weekend playing loads of songs that were big in Europe. 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So on the way, a group from Norway and a woman from Liverpool. Something for everyone. After your news for midday, we get into an hour of non-stop 80s songs as well in just a moment. Stay there. It's Nation Radio. 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
15: The top stories this hour, and there's two big football matches this afternoon. We're just half an hour away from a huge showdown in the Scottish Premiership. The title decider between Hearts and Celtic is at Parkhead, with the visitors only needing a draw to become the first non-Old Firm side in four decades to be crowned champions. Well, at Wembley, there's also a big game.
16: How are you feeling? Confident?
19: I feel confident, yeah.
20: Yeah, I think we'll win.
21: I think there's definitely a chance that we can get something done over City today.
22: Yeah. Chelsea have deserved to get there, yeah. They're a good team on their day, and hopefully it'll be a good game.
23: It's City. We've lost last two FA Cup finals, but, you know, hopefully we'll be lifting another trophy.
15: Manchester City and Chelsea fans there speaking to us outside the National Stadium ahead of the FA Cup final. Well, people have started arriving for two big rallies in central London on a day the Metropolitan Force is putting 4,000 officers onto the streets. It's estimated around 50,000 will attend Tommy Robinson's Unite the Kingdom event and 30,000 the pro-Palestine Nakba Day rally.
24: Now for the news here in East Yorkshire and Northern Lincolnshire. Hull Trains and London North Eastern Railway have pledged to help Hull City fans get to Wembley if the Championship playoff final date changes. They're due to play Southampton next Saturday, but their opponents are currently under investigation after they allegedly spied on Middlesbrough's training session ahead of the semi-finals. A change of date could impact pre-arranged travel, but the train companies say they'll help Hull supporters change their tickets or offer refunds if needed. Six leading companies have joined the Humber Energy Board, bringing its membership to 16. The board is calling on the government to back investment that could help speed up transition to cleaner energy in Hull and the wider region. And more than 180 hedgehog highways are being installed across East Yorkshire to help them move safely between gardens. The recycled frames fit around small holes in fences and gates, keeping them away from busy roads. John Pemberton's from the council, who are backing this.
25: They are, I guess, sort of archways that would go over the gaps that we'd encourage people to put in garden fences, garden walls, etc., to allow hedgehogs to move across the landscape. The most important thing is making sure that they can move.
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24: A dry start to the day here. We are expecting the odd shower later on though, temperatures reaching the low teens. That's the latest. I'm Matt Madron.
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0: Good afternoon. Right then, let's play loads of European hits, shall we? I've got three coming your way from the 80s. Someone from Liverpool, after we go to Norway first, and aha.

our European hits weekend at Nation Radio. Nothing to do with the fact that it's the final of Eurovision tonight on the telly. Sonia entered that for us in 1993. She came second back in the era when we were regular top 10 finishers and would complain that we hadn't won the things. I saw something saying that tonight we are favourites for Eurovision. Wow, I looked at it again. Favourites to finish last at Eurovision. Fingers crossed. Bryan Adams at Nation Radio.

0: Simply Red on Nation Radio. This is your 80s takeover hour. Loads of big songs from the 80s. Bryan Adams before it, Sonia in there as well. Coming up, music for you from Eurythmics. As we find out that Top Gear is coming back again, how do you feel about this? I'm agreeing with you. I think the original Clarkson Hammond, mate, they're not going to top it. However, I have enjoyed some of the revised versions of it. Maybe this next one will be your favourite. I don't know. They've also said it's unlikely now that they're going to do what they've done before and put celebrities in it. They've had the, you know, Joey from Friends. They've had all sorts of Paddy McGuinness. People giving it a go. They reckon they're going to go for unknowns. All I'm saying is, maybe if you're in your car right now and you quite like your car and you love being silly, could be the job for you. Get your tape in. On the way, UB40 and Eurythmics as we continue an hour of 80s. It's the 80s takeover at Nation Radio. 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

0: 80s had some absolute bangers. Joan Armour Trading and Drop the Pilot. This is Nation Radio. I'm Alex Duffy. Hi, hope you're doing all right this afternoon. Sport-wise, a shame Grimsby Town couldn't make it through that playoff second leg of the semi-final yesterday. They went to extra time. And it was one of those, you know when you're having to stay up late and you're thinking, oh, it's this staying up late. Best be worth it. Come on, and you put your all into it. Couldn't quite manage it, but well done to them for getting that far. Incredible season for the Mariners. Today, Hull KR away at Lee Leopards. It's a 5:30 kickoff there. And then tomorrow, Hull FC take on Bradford Bulls away at 3 o'clock for your Sunday. Coming up in a moment, we continue the 80s songs. I've got something for you from Queen before one. Nation Radio.
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0: This is Nation Radio. I'm Alex Duffy for Saturday afternoon across Yorkshire and Northern Lincolnshire. By the way, good news, we've only got next week to get through, and then we get another bank holiday. Come on through. If you fancy, by the way, adding to that good feeling by having your fish and chips sorted for Friday next week, Fish and Chip Friday, all thanks to Pollard's Place. You just need to register on the website. It's nationplayer.com. Head there now. Let us know you fancy that. And the fish and chip feast for four of you, all thanks to Pollard's Place, could be coming your way. In just a moment, songs for your Saturday afternoon across Yorkshire and Northern Lincolnshire. We are doing our European Hits Weekend. So I'm going to play you something from France. And there's only two acts that have won Eurovision more than once. One of them is on the way.
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18: The top stories this hour. Thousands of people are marching through central London in two separate demonstrations. Armoured vehicles, horses, dogs, drones and helicopters have been brought in to help avoid clashes between Tommy Robinson's Unite the Kingdom march and a pro-Palestine event. Former Chief Superintendent with the Metropolitan Police, Del Babu, says action will be taken against offensive chants and placards.
19: And the CPS will look at whether certain things that have been said or placards will reach that threshold of a prosecution, allowing freedom of speech, but also ensuring that people don't commit criminal offences.
18: Wes Streeting will make his first public appearance later since quitting the cabinet. He stepped down as health secretary, with many predicting he is going to challenge Sir Keir Starmer to become leader of the Labour Party. Now, the parents of a teenager who took his own life are paying tribute to him today, 7 years on from the day of his funeral. Rob and Lisa Collins from Worcestershire are trying to get a law named after 16-year-old Mitch to improve funding for mental health support at schools and colleges.
20: He will always be missed. It's one of them things, it's an eternal grief that on a day-to-day basis, you do try and learn strategies to deal with it. But it's really, it's a lifelong grief.
18: Two Premier League heavyweights face off in the afternoon's FA Cup final. Chelsea are hoping to bring something positive to a difficult season, while Manchester City could claim a second trophy of this campaign if they win. Fans of both sides have been speaking to us outside Wembley.
21: I feel like whenever the odds are against us, sometimes Chelsea just seem to pull it out of the bag.
22: It's going to be a 20th trophy for Manchester City.
23: We've got four boys will turn up today.
24: It's been a while since we won the cup. I really do think it'd be a huge boost, and to beat City as well.
18: And James Bond is going to get younger. Amazon said to be looking for a younger 007 after confirming the casting process is underway for a new James Bond film. Can't wait for that.
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18: Cloudy with rain in the west of the UK this afternoon, brighter in the east. That's the latest. I'm Carl Hartley.
16: European Hits Weekend.
0: How's it going? It's Alex with you. Yes, our European Hits Weekend on the way. Only two people have won Eurovision more than once. One of them is Johnny Logan. The other one is the woman

This is Nation Radio on our European Hits Weekend afternoon. I'm Alex Duffy. I played you from France, Daft Punk, from Germany, Kraftwerk, and from a different planet, that is Loreen. She's slightly crackers, but we love her. Also from Sweden, technically. Thank you for having us on. It is Nation Radio. It's Alex with you. Yes, our European Hits Weekend. Loads of songs just like that all weekend long, every hour, because Eurovision, the final is tonight. I had a look and was surprised to see the United Kingdom at the top of the odds. We were winning. And then I looked at what the odds were for, and it was for the act most likely to come last. Never mind. Hope you're doing all right this Saturday afternoon, whatever you're up to across a sort of cloudy, sunny spells in with it as well across Yorkshire and Northern Lincolnshire. Tomorrow looks a little drizzlier, which is definitely a word. This is Niall Horan's new one, Dinner Party at Nation Radio.

0: Variety of hits, Fergal Sharkey and A Good Heart. It's Alex Duffy with you for Saturday afternoon across Yorkshire and Northern Lincolnshire. I mentioned earlier that last week I wasn't on the show last Saturday because I was at the airport coming home and I'd heard my name read out and I was like, oh no. Nothing terrifies you like hearing your name read out at the airport. When did you have your name read out somewhere? What happened? Laura, where were you? What happened?
1: It was last year. We were on holiday. We were going on holiday. Me, my husband, the children, and the in-laws. We're on the tarmac, ready to go. They just finished off packing the bags in, and I hear my name, and I think, oh, I want my feet to swallow me up, thinking, what is this?
0: So you're on the plane, and you hear your name read out on the tannoy on the plane?
1: Yeah. So asked me to go to the front, which I did. This lovely air hostess said, oh, I'm so sorry, Miss Thomas, but there's something vibrating in your suitcase. and I wanted the floor to swallow me up. I really did.
0: Oh, no.
1: I did not know. I could not think what this was. I just, to be fair, I blame my husband. I thought, what's he packed in my bag secretly?
0: What kind of holiday are we going on here? We're bringing the in-laws.
1: I couldn't believe it. Anyway, my suitcase is on the tarmac. They just said, would you mind opening it and find out what it is? So I said, yeah, of course, thinking, oh, gosh, if it's not my knicker case and all my knickers on the tarmac. Yeah. Anyway, I finally figured out and a sigh of relief when I realised it was my toothbrush.
0: Oh.
1: Such a relief.
0: I mean, a relief for you. It must have been slightly disappointing for the airport staff who were probably hoping for something juicier than a toothbrush.
1: More than likely, yes. I'm sure it'd have gone round on the WhatsApp group or something. But yeah, no, nothing juicy like that, just a toothbrush.
0: And then was everyone else, because everyone else is on the plane waiting to be pushed back and set off on their holidays, and they don't know what's been going on. Does everyone give you the stares as you're then walking back onto the plane?
1: I honestly don't know, because my eyes wouldn't leave the floor. I just looked down with my toothbrush shoved up my sleeve, because I have to keep it in my bag with me then, so... No, I didn't look at anybody. I just got on with it.
0: No eye contact for the rest of the flight?
1: Absolutely not.
0: Incredible.
1: No, absolutely not.
0: Great story, Laura. Thank you for sharing it with us. Yes, Laura and the family were excited to go away, but her luggage was buzzing. On the way, Adele next at Nation Radio. Nation Radio.
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0: variety of hits right here on Nation Radio. It is Alex Duffy with you. Thank you for getting us on. I'm back on Monday morning as well across Yorkshire and Northern Lincolnshire, where you can listen all day. And we're on just for you. Local, you get me till 10. Griffo, local just for you. Matt through the afternoon, local just for you. And Sean gets you home just for you across Yorkshire and Northern Lincolnshire. We are all back Monday morning. When did you have your name read out somewhere and it panicked you? Happened to me while I was away. Becky, it happened to you. Where were you? What was going on?
1: I was in Palm Minerva, girls' holiday. Mm-hmm. Before I went, about 6 weeks before, I had a tonsillectomy.
0: Gosh.
1: And everything was fine. First couple of days, I noticed a rash, and it was a quite bumpy rash. I thought, oh, maybe a bit of prickly heat, too much sun. A few more days, I thought, oh, but I best go find a surgery. I found a British surgery, and he had a look. He went, oh, I think it's just, you've probably got an infection from when you've had your tonsils out. Started some antibiotics. Mm. Okay. Goes back to the hotel within about half an hour. Laid by the pool, I get, Mrs. Becky, please, can you come to the reception? This is a medical emergency.
0: Oh, no.
1: Well, of course. That was it. I didn't know what to do. And you know when you just want your mum?
0: Oh, bless you. Yeah, and there you are on your girls' holiday.
1: I went back to the surgery, and they said I had streptococcal septicemia.
0: Oh my gosh. I mean, I don't know what that is, but that's a long word.
1: It's like, I think it's a form of meningitis.
0: Gosh.
1: They literally said to me, if I hadn't gone to the surgery when I did, I would have been going home in a box.
0: Oh my gosh. Nothing to put that in perspective, is there? Blimey.
1: I know. So if you ever have a rash, no matter where it is, get it checked. Definitely.
0: That's what they say, isn't it? So, but you'd done the right thing. You'd gone to the doctors, you got it checked out, and they were like, we think it's this, until it turned out not to be.
1: I did take the antibiotics, but I did have a sneaky drink, which I know you're not supposed to do, but it was still a good holiday.
0: Yeah, they all know that, don't they? When the doctor's like, now these, you mustn't drink. And then they see you doing shots on the strip 3 hours later. Station Radio.

0: best variety of hits on Nation Radio Yorkshire. It's Alex with you. Shame the Mariners couldn't quite come through last night, the second leg of their semi-final playoff. They took it to extra time, and then that was it. Salford managed to score in that extra time. Never mind, we've still got Hull City at the big Wembley playoff final next weekend. Fingers crossed, unless they have to change the date because of this spying thing. So if you see anyone today with a giant newspaper and some holes cut out of it, maybe have a word. On the way as well, Hull KR take on Lee Leopards this afternoon at 5.30. And then tomorrow, Hull FC away at Bradford Bulls. Coming up, I've got Olivia Dean to play for you before Steve is here from 2 o'clock this afternoon at Nation Radio. Make me a winner. Mega May with Nation Player. Somebody is going to win life-changing money for answering their phone on Wednesday. This coming Wednesday, £400,000 can be yours. Our winner yesterday, Peter, was over the moon when he answered the phone.
1: You're winding me up. Oh my, what? Can't believe it. This is really true. My mind is blown here. I can't believe it.
0: I know. It could be you having that reaction on Wednesday. Because now we have two winners every week on a Friday and a Wednesday. 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

0: 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This is 3156 Boxing, hold back on top. Some brilliant local names, some massive bouts. 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You've got until this coming Friday to enter, and then I'm going to call somebody back on the breakfast show a week on Monday and let them know they've won. Could be you. On the way, Steve is here, going back to more of those European anthems, including the last time a man won Eurovision for Sweden.
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17: The top stories this hour. Arrests have been made as part of a huge policing operation managing two protests in central London. Campaigners are taking part in Tommy Robinson's Unite the Kingdom march. There's also a pro-Palestinian Nakba Day rally being held in the capital. Policing commentator Graham Wetton says officers have been given enhanced powers to try to prevent disorder.
18: Whether they line the routes on both, or whether they have officers at strategic locations
4: and literally walk alongside both marches remains to be seen. And it is become a numbers game for the police commanders. They may well have to move resources around.
17: Next, Israel says it has killed one of the architects of the October the 7th attacks. The IDF is claiming the leader of Hamas's military wing was targeted in a strike in Gaza City yesterday. King Charles says he's shocked and saddened at the death of a soldier at the Royal Windsor Horse Show. An investigation is underway into an incident following a display at the event in Berkshire last night. Football now, and the famous Wembley Stadium stands are filling up for this afternoon's FA Cup final. Our senior reporter Tom Claiborne is among those who will be watching Manchester City take on Chelsea.
9: Well, the lead up to the most famous arch in football is now a sea of sky and royal blue, with fans streaming towards their seats in good voices and hopeful their team could add their name to this old trophy. But there's mixed feelings ahead of kickoff.
18: I think we're coming good at the right time.
19: Chelsea haven't been on the best of form. City are improving.
20: I feel confident, yeah.
21: Yeah, I think
20: we'll win.
21: I think there's definitely a chance that we can get something done over City today.
22: Yeah. Chelsea have deserved to get there, yeah. They're a good team on their day.
9: The team sheets are out now. Chelsea's Reece James and City's Rodri were doubts heading into this one.
17: Michael Carrick has agreed a two-year deal to remain as Manchester United head coach permanently. Reports suggest the club will make an announcement in the next 48 hours. And this year's Eurovision final is taking place in Vienna tonight. It will feature a medley of classic songs from the competition to celebrate the contest's 70th anniversary. The UK is represented by Look Mum No Computer.
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17: Mostly cloudy across much of the UK, with some rain in western areas and sunny spells in the east. That's the latest. I'm Johnny Freeman.
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23: Saturday afternoon then, this is Steve Power until 6, playing you three more on our European Hits Weekend, including the one that won it for Sweden in 2000.

It's our European Hits weekend with a smattering of Eurovision entries thrown in for good measure. 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Also, Falco's Rock Me Amadeus and The Sign from Ace of Base, and we'll have three more of our European favourites at 3 o'clock this afternoon on Nation. Afternoon, it's 12 minutes past two. This is C Power, Saturday afternoon on Nation with Alex Warren.

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0: Toto and Rosanna on the best variety of hits. Hello, this is Steve Power. Saturday afternoon, Toto have actually just announced a summer tour. North America only, so you'll have to get over to see them, but they're going to do 32 shows, and they begin on July the 15th, and it's not just Toto. Oh, no. If you're into your yacht rock, one of the legends, Christopher Cross, is going to be playing on that tour, and also the Romantics. And those dates coming up soon, starting July. Nation
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0: Let's take that. You're a superstar on Nation Radio, the best variety of hits coming around 2-3 o'clock. Good afternoon. Thank you for making us your choice of listening on our European Hits Weekend. Next, we're going to head off to Germany for a number one from Naina, a house favourite from Gala from Italy, and then the one that in recent times had us believing that possibly we could just win Eurovision.
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19: Our top story this hour is in Scotland, where Celtic have dramatically snatched the Scottish Premiership title from Hearts' grasps. Two late goals from the home side secured a 3-1 victory in a showdown between the sides in Glasgow. Hearts have been looking to become champions for the first time in more than 60 years. Elsewhere, 11 people have been arrested during a significant police operation managing two major protests in central London. A Unite the Kingdom march is being held by Tommy Robinson supporters, and there's also a pro-Palestinian Nakba Day rally taking place, which your party leader Jeremy Corbyn is attending.
20: There are a very large number of Jewish people on this march as well.
6: Jewish people who want to see peace and want to see respect for the Palestinian people. Criticism of Israel is not anti-Semitic.
19: Searches are continuing in a Devon town a week on from a teenager's disappearance. Police say all lines of inquiry are being pursued to try and find Taylor Charlton in Barnstable. A pair of shoes were discovered by specialist teams looking for the 14-year-old, who it's believed may have entered the River Tor. The King says he's greatly shocked and saddened by a soldier's death at the Royal Windsor Horse Show in Berkshire. They were part of the King's troop, Royal Horse Artillery, and suffered fatal injuries after falling last night. And back to football and to Wembley Stadium now, where this year's FA Cup final is just getting underway. Our senior reporter Tom Claiborne is among those watching Manchester City take on Chelsea.
9: Well, Pep Guardiola and Callum McFarlane have done all they can. It's now time for those in Sky and Royal Navy Blue to do the talking on the pitch. There's hats, scarves, shirts and banners aplenty here in a full stadium, with many fans daring to dream.
20: I feel like whenever the odds are against us, sometimes Chelsea just seems to pull it out of the bag.
21: It's going to be a 20th trophy for Manchester City.
22: Got four boys will turn up today.
23: It's been a while since we won the cup. I really do think it'd be a huge boost, and to beat City as well.
9: City hoping to secure their second silverware of the season. Chelsea are looking to put an end to a poor campaign in style.
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19: Mostly cloudy across much of the UK, with some rain in western areas and sunny spells in the east. That's the latest. I'm Johnny Freeman.
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0: Stopping off now in Germany for Nana, in Italy for Gala, and then a UK Eurovision offering that almost did it for us from Sam Ryan.

0: man. And I wanna go home.
1: Sam Ryder and Spaceman on our European Hits Weekend. 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Good afternoon. Thank you for making Nation Radio your Saturday afternoon choice. I'm Steve Power, and new to Nation now, this is Olivia Rodrigo, Drop Dead. I know.

0: Phil and Giorgio and Together Electric Dreams on Nation Radio, the best variety of hits. So we're in the middle of our European Hits Weekend, ahead of Eurovision tonight. Are you one that's in for the whole shooting match, or are you one that joins late just to see the scores on the doors? Anyone doing a party tonight? The Eurovision party is very, very popular. We'll play you some of the songs from Eurovision across this weekend, along with some other European favourites.
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0: Yes, Homewrecker, Somber, coming around to 4 o'clock. Good afternoon. This is Nation Radio on our European Hits weekend. We're going to play you three more after the news at four, including paying homage to the very, very last time that the UK won Eurovision. Katrina and the Waves amongst our three European favourites next.
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16: The top stories this hour. Long-time leaders' hearts have suffered last-day devastation with a dramatic 3-1 defeat to Celtic. Martin O'Neill's side were victorious in Glasgow earlier, pipping their opponents to the Scottish Premiership title. It's the fifth season in a row the holders have become champions. Celtic's captain is Callum McGregor.
17: Wow, what a season, huh? Like, down and out, everyone wrote us off. And it's only because of what's inside this building that you can go and make special things happen, and that's what they've done.
16: Next, the former Health Secretary, Wes Streeting, says there must be a proper contest for Labour leader. The potential challenger to Sir Keir Starmer has told a conference there must be a battle of ideas, not personalities. Another possible contender, Greater Manchester Mayor Andy Burnham, has been given permission to stand to be the candidate's party in the Makerfield by-election. 11 arrests have been made as two protests take place in central London. Thousands of police have been deployed to manage a Tommy Robinson Unite the Kingdom rally and a pro-Palestinian Nakba Day demonstration. Buckingham Palace says the King will be in touch with the family of a soldier who's died. Charles has described being shocked and saddened by an incident at the Royal Windsor Horse Show in Berkshire last night. Police are treating the death as unexplained but not suspicious. Nine people have been injured after a suspected stolen car crashed during a police chase in East London. It happened in Ilford just after midnight. A woman has been arrested on suspicion of dangerous driving, theft and failing to stop. And Vienna is gearing up to host tonight's Eurovision Grand Final. The UK is represented by Look Mum No Computer with his song Eins Zwei Drei. Rory Gannon from that Eurovision site is among those in the Austrian capital. He's telling us the atmosphere is mostly positive.
12: A lot of people have been celebrating this year, obviously, because it is the 70th edition of the contest, and people want to celebrate the fact that Eurovision has been going on for such a long time. There is a little bit of tensions here and there as a result of Israel's participation, but overall it has actually been rather subdued.
14: 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Weather.
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16: Any rain will clear much of the UK tonight, but further showers are on the way tomorrow with some sunny spells. That's the latest. I'm Johnny Freeman.
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0: Afternoon, this is Steve Power in the middle of our European Hits Weekend. Three more for you now, including amongst those three, the one that last won it for the UK Eurovision.

Used to be the lighters waving in the air, now it's the torches on your phone. Love Shine a Light, the last time that Eurovision was won by the UK on our European Hits Weekend. Before that, interesting one, Tarzan Boy from Baltimore, which was the brainchild of Maurizio Bassi, who was an Italian music

0: Hello, this is Steve Power on Nation Radio across Yorkshire. Gig-wise, coming up on Tuesday, Blue and 911 at Support at Connexton Live. On Thursday, Albert Lee at Jubilee Central in Hull. And then a week tonight, you've got China Crisis at Grimsby Docks Academy in Grimsby. Some of the gigs coming up across Yorkshire in the next 7 days or so.
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0: was their third number one in the UK. It's Blondie and it's Atomic. You might remember the video if you're around at the time with Debbie Harry dressed up basically in a bin bag. It was a video that showed them in a post-apocalyptic nightclub. She's wearing that as a punkish futuristic costume. And the audience at the club are also dressed in suitably weird outfits. There you go. The story of Atomic, the video from Blondie. Make me a winner.
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0: Ella Langley comes from Alabama, but she's choosing Texas, and she won 5 awards at the 2025 Academy of Country Music Awards, including New Female Artist of the Year, and that's New Music Donation. This is Steve Power. Coming around to 5 o'clock, we'll play you our final 3 offerings on the European Hits Weekend next after the headlines. Nation
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14: The top stories this hour. Wes Streeting has confirmed he'll stand in any Labour leadership contest to replace Sir Keir Starmer. The former Health Secretary is also calling for the UK to rejoin the European Union. He's appearing at the Progress Conference in London, making his first public comments since resigning from the Cabinet.
15: We need a proper contest where all candidates can put their best foot forward. It's got to be a battle of ideas so that whoever wins comes out stronger for it. When Labour loses, the country loses. But the first time in Labour's history, our biggest opponents aren't the Conservatives, but Nigel Farage and Reform.
14: Yesterday, Labour confirmed it would allow Greater Manchester Mayor Andy Burnham, who's also seen as a contender, to stand to be its candidate in the Makerfield by-election. Next, thousands of police have been on patrol in central London managing two major protests. 11 arrests were made during a Unite the Kingdom rally and a pro-Palestinian Nakba Day demonstration. The King says he's greatly shocked and saddened by the death of a soldier. They fell from a horse at the Royal Windsor Show in Berkshire last night. Police have confirmed they're treating the death as unexplained but not suspicious. A woman in her 20s has been arrested after a suspected stolen car crashed during a police chase in East London. Nine people were injured. Hearts have had the Scottish Premiership title snatched from them as they conceded two late goals in a 3-1 defeat at Celtic. The long-term leaders were looking to become champions for the first time in 66 years. Celtic boss Martin O'Neill thinks his players seemed to hit form at the right time.
16: People kept saying we had momentum. We were striving hard. And if you'd asked me before we played Rangers, could I take it into the final day, I would have bitten your arm off.
14: The game finished in chaos with VAR drama and a pitch invasion. And rain has failed to dampen fans' enthusiasm ahead of the Eurovision Grand Final in Vienna. 25 countries will take to the stage tonight, though five have boycotted the song contest in protest at Israel's inclusion.
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14: Any rain will clear much of the UK tonight, but further showers are on the way tomorrow with some sunny spells. That's the latest. I'm Johnny Freeman.
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0: Final three for this afternoon, then. We're going to play something very European from the London boys. Remember them. That's after Boney M and Eagle Eye.

0: Cranky Ghost Hollywood and Relax On Nation. And before that, the UK entry for tonight. What's going to happen? Could go either way. I just got a feeling I know which way it will go. It's Look Mum, No Computer, Ein, Zwei, Drei. And on the way next, Lenny Kravitz on the best variety of hits. Afternoon, this is Nation.
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0: It's Ray, Where Is My Husband? Thank you for listening this afternoon. I'll be back for Beat Surrender tomorrow evening from 7 o'clock. But stand by, playing you some of the best clubby tunes around, whether you're staying in and making us your kitchen disco or preloading for a night out. It's Neil Greenslade with a house party next on Nation.
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0: This is Nation Radio. These are the house party tunes for Saturday night. ATB from Ibiza Days, and it's Mars. 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

I've really enjoyed hearing some of those Euro hits today. I don't know about you. Of course, it's Eurovision evening. So as part of that, we're doing our Euro hits weekend back in the morning from 10 o'clock. Just played to you Avenged Stevie V. This is Class. Cool and the Gang Ladies Night on Nation Radio.

0: What a great way of spending the weekend with Nation Radio, whether it's on your smart speaker or the Nation Player, which over on that you can get Nation Dance and have a midweek session just like the house party is tonight. Just played you Maloko. It's Classic Disco next. Nation
1: 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You. Yeah, you. 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We just wanted to let you know there's a lotto draw coming up, and
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0: Nation Radio, the house party with Neil Greenstone. Hello, Beth, who's got in touch this week to say, I really enjoy the tunes on a Saturday night from Nation Radio. If you could play me Basement Jack's Romeo, I'd love it. Just played it for you, Beth. Hope you enjoyed it on Nation.
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Happy vibes on this show only. So you get Entrance, then you get a bit of David Guetta, and then we'll do Pushing the Feeling On from the Nightcrawlers. 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

0: Weekends are so good on Nation Radio. Steve Power has Sunday night's edition of Beat Surrender. It's a good one, I promise you, tomorrow night, just after Fox's Nation Network chart. As for tonight, get a life, soul to soul, next on Nation.
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I remember being on a dance floor when that song first came out. And Love and Strike, You Sure Do from Nation Radio. IOU from back in the day. This is Freeze out of DB Boulevard's Point of View on the House Party from Nation.

0: Aaron's got the friends over tonight. Angus has got the house party on the background. Says, give me a mention on Nation. Done. It's Olive, you're not allowed to fix that. It's Amy Stewart, Knock on Wood from Nation. Nation
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2: Mr. 305 checking in for the remix. You know they had that 75 Street Brazil. Well, this year's gonna be called Gaiocho. 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And this is how we gonna do it. Dale!

0: if you're going to have a house party, you're probably going to invite Pitbull. There he is with I Know You Want Me. I'm Neil Greenslade. I've got so many good tunes to get on tonight. We're on to 11 o'clock with the house party. There's more next.
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Nation Radio, Heist Party with Neil Greenslade. Next weekend, apparently, for Bank Holiday weekend, the weather people are saying we're in for nice weather. How about something to get you in the mood ahead of that? 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

0: where you get the golden hour at 9 o'clock in the morning, and you get a house party on a Friday and Saturday night to get you in the mood whether you're going out or staying in. Just played you Sybil, West End, Chaka Khan, and some Fragma next on Nation. Nation
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9: 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Chaka Khan. Chaka Khan. 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Chaka Khan.

And hello, Paul and Richard. Always got us on the balcony in Spain on the Nation Player. Thanks, guys. Your song on soon from Stonebridge. And this is In Deep. 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

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And if your man gives you trouble just to move out on the double, and you don't let it trouble your brain, cause away goes trouble down the drain. Said away goes trouble down the drain.

0: biggest song was The Rhythm of the Night, and there's one you don't hear very often, a bit of a nation nugget from Corona, Baby Baby, This Is The House Party. Forget Me Not is classic next, and the Sauce and Candy Stat, never get sick of that on Nation.
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0: It's our European Hits Weekend, all weekend to celebrate Eurovision. That continues at 10 in the morning. As for tonight, the house party, keeping you in the mood for the weekend. There goes the sauce and candy stand. You got the love at Nation.
1: Unexpected item in bagging area. Oh, I'm sorry. 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Just pick that item back up and give it another scan. Unexpected item in bagging area. Nope. Try again. And would you look at that? 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

Soul Searcher, Nation Radio. Can't get enough. This is by M&S next. No, not the supermarket, but a cool little DJ that did this song, The Girl Next Door. So Nugget on Nation.

0: I used to love the KLF. There they are with 3M Eternal on the house party from Nation. Next up, used to have very cool shades in his music videos. Teo Cruz is next on Nation. Nation
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I'm Neil Greenslade. In a moment, it's Rudy Silva. I love that. Touch Me plays after New Shoes. This is I Can't Wait.

0: The video was very good. Fatboy Slim with a great track. Praise You on Nation Radio's House Party. Neil Greenslade with these songs to 11 o'clock tonight, including Bobby Brown and Junior Jack. Stupid Disco's next. Nation Radio.
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0: Judy's just called an Uber. She's heading out tonight. These songs have got her in the mood. She's going to make sure the taxi driver has Nation Radio on. Chicane, Brian Adams, Don't Give Up. 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
0: It was re-released because of the Christmas John Lewis commercial. Alison Limerick, This Is Where Love Lives. In a moment, Brothers Johnson as well, from Nation Radio's House Party.

0: As always, if you fancy a midweek session, any night of the week, hop over to Nation Player and then select Nation Dance and you get tuned just like this from a Friday and Saturday on Nation. I'm Neil Greenslade. It's Rob and Raz on the house party. Got to get next. 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

0: 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And you don't want to miss Steve Power. He's back with Beat Surrender. Love that show from 7 o'clock tomorrow night. And then it's Chilled Nation. 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
12: Mr. Men Little Miss are back in Happy Meal and they're off on a road trip. 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

0: Nation Radio. Have a great night at Hull's Freedom Quarter. From diva anthems to rock classics. Every Friday night at Cherry's.
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